is NC4VA for Central Carolina Skywarn. At 8:14 p.m., the National Weather Service in Raleigh has issued a severe thunderstorm warning for southern Nash, southwestern Edgecombe, east central Wake, Wilson, northeastern Johnston, and south central Franklin County until 9:15 p.m. At 8:14 p.m., severe thunderstorms were located along a line extending from 6 miles southwest of Nashville to near Zebulon to 8 miles northeast of Clayton, moving east at 35 miles per hour. Hazards include 60-mile-per-hour wind gusts and quarter-sized hail. Source of this warning is radar indicated. Hail damage to vehicles is expected. Expect wind damage to roof siding and trees. Locations impacted include Rocky Mount, Tarboro, Nashville, Wilson, Zebulon, Elm City, Dorchess, Bailey, Windale, and Princeville. This includes the following highways. Interstate 95 between mile markers 138 and 116 and North Carolina Highway 264 between mile markers 20 and 56. For your protection, move to an interior room on the lowest floor of a building. The National Weather Service will be looking for spotter reports of severe weather. They will be looking for reports of hail, any size initially, then penny size. That's 3/4 inch in diameter, and then the largest hailstone observed thereafter. Measured wind speeds of greater than 50 miles per hour. Flooding and flash flooding where none normally occurs. Rotating wall clouds, funnel clouds, or tornadoes, and damage caused by high winds. Damage includes downed limbs and trees and their approximate diameter. Structural damage to roofs and siding, and downed power lines and power poles. Skywarn will monitor this frequency for reports of severe weather. We'll be in standby mode, which means this is a non-directed net, and the repeater is free from normal amateur activity. We do ask that stations leave longer breaks between transmissions for Skywarn traffic. We encourage all to stay tuned to NOAA Weather Radio or local media for further information and updates. We're currently operating on the K4ITL 145210 repeater with a tone of 82.5 Hz. That repeater is located in south-central Wake County. Our backup will be the Carolina 440 UHF link system. Frequencies for that system can be found at www.carolina440.net. NC4VA for Central Carolina Skywarn standing by for spotter reports of severe weather that meet criteria.

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1: 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Bob, thank you for your willingness to assume net control duties. I'll turn it over to you, and I will be back about 5 minutes tonight. Thank you so much. NC4VA out.
0: Okay, Virginia, thanks. And this is WX4MMM for Central Carolina Skyway. Sending by for severe weather reports and meet criteria. 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

This is WX4MMM, Central County Sky 1. The National Weather Service has issued a severe thunderstorm warning effective until 9:15 p.m. for the following counties: Southern Nash, Southwestern Edgecombe, East Central Wake, Wilson, Northeastern Johnson County, and South Central Franklin Counties. Again, severe thunderstorm warning effective until 9:15 p.m. for those counties. Remember, a warning means weather is imminent or occurring based on radar and or ground reports. The National Weather Service is looking for the following types of spotter reports: hail any size initially, then penny size, 3/4 inch diameter larger thereafter. Measured wind speeds of greater than 50 miles an hour. Flooding, flash flooding when none normally occurs. Rotating wall clouds, funnel clouds, or tornadoes. Damage caused by high winds, such as down limbs or trees in the approximate diameter, structural damage to roofs and siding, down power lines, or power poles. Sky will monitor its frequency for reports of severe weather. We will be in standby mode. Standby mode means this is a non-directed net repeat is free for normal amateur activity. Weather stations leave longer breaks between transmissions for our Sky 1 traffic. This is WX4MMM for Central County Sky 1, standing by for severe reports and meet criteria.

This is Kilo Charlie 2, Quebec Victor Delta, KC2 QVD. I will be on 146.520 for any and all simplex contacts. Just trying to sneak a last couple in before the end of the contest here in a couple hours. And if anyone is local and hanging out and wants to give me a quick 2-meter simplex, I would greatly appreciate it. I will be on 146.520, standing by and calling CQ there. Thank you.

4, MMM, Central Carolina Skyline. The National Weather Service has issued a severe thunderstorm warning effective until 9:15 p.m. this evening for the following counties: Southern Nash, Southwestern Edgecombe, East Central Wake, Wilson, Northeastern Johnston, and South Central Franklin counties. And remember, a warning means severe weather is imminent or occurring based on radar and or ground truth reports. The National Weather Service is looking for the following types of spy reports. And they include hail, any size initially, then penny size, 3/4 inch damage or larger thereafter. Measured wind speeds of greater than 50 miles an hour. Flooding, flash flooding where none normally occurs. Rotating wall clouds, funnel clouds, or tornadoes. Damage caused by high winds such as down limbs or trees in the approximate diameter. Structural damage to roofs and siding. Down power lines or power poles. Skywarn will mount us frequently for reports of severe weather. We will be in standby mode. Standby mode means it is a non-directing and repeaters free for normal amateur activity. West stations should leave longer breaks between transmissions for any Skywarn traffic. We are operating on the KQ4RCH145210 repeater with a tone of 82.5 hertz located in South Central Wake County. This is WX4MMM, Central Carolina Skyline, standing by for severe weather reports to meet criteria.

6-4 MMM, Central Carolina Skywarn. Severe weather statement issued by the National Weather Service. A severe thunderstorm warning for Southern Nash, Southwestern Edgecombe, East Central Wake, Wilson, and Northeastern Johnson and Southeastern Franklin counties is canceled.

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1: NC4VA, WX4MMM, good evening, Virginia.
0: Bob, thank you for serving as net control. Would you update me before I take over?
1: Yeah, we just got an update at 8:53 p.m. and the warning has been canceled by the National Weather Service. Does it?
0: Have you already closed out Skywarn?
1: I have not.
0: Why don't you go ahead and do that, and we'll call it an evening. If anything else materializes, then I'll take it.
1: Comment station, go ahead.
2: Bob, just so you know, this repeater is back to K4ITL. And his old original call sign got reinstated, WA3JJG.
1: Okay, I was not aware of that. Thanks for that information. I'll make notes.
2: Yeah, you knew it. She just didn't tell you.
1: Okay, thanks. This is WX4MMM in Central Carolina Sky 1, and the severe weather threat for the Central Carolina coverage area has diminished and will now conclude Skywarn activity at this time. On behalf of Skywarn program, we'd like to thank the K4ITL owners of this repeater for use of the repeater. We'd also like to thank the amateur community for giving Skywarn traffic priority and all storm spotters that have participated. I'm now returning the repeater back over to normal amateur use. It's WX4MMM, Central Carolina Skywarn.

is Kilo Charlie 2, Quebec Victor Delta, KC2, QVD. We'll be calling 2-meter simplex on 146-520 for any and all stations who are in the area. I'm in Holly Springs / Fuquay, pretty much just straddling the border. Any stations that want to throw a last single sideband contact my way before I call it a night, I would greatly appreciate it. I will be QSY to 146.520 for about 5 more minutes.

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Taking for the DLC.

0: BK. Good morning, KR4HQ. Boy, ain't you bright and shiny like a brand new nickel. Yeah, I woke up about 4 o'clock this morning, couldn't get back to sleep. Just pulled into the Midway Mart here in Deep Run, got to run in and grab us a cheese biscuit. I'll be right back on. Get an extra order of sausage for me. KK4BK. I hook it to my drone and fly it right up to you. KR4HQ.
1: Morning, guys. 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
0: Well, I bet you're dragging tail, too.
1: Yes, I am. It feels like it must be a Monday.
0: You know, I had 5 days in a row that felt like Monday last week. Let's hope that today feels like a Tuesday.
1: Never a good week.
0: But I do have to say that you are going to be part of, the continuing saga of ham radio and handing on things that were bestowed to you. You gave me that 991 nifty mini manual when I bought that radio. I'm going to send that on to a new ham that just got a 991 that need some help, so I'm going to gift that on to him.
1: Well, that's a good deal. Those nifty manuals are a pretty good deal when you don't run that radio all the time.
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3: Base station radio set up, and they're unpacking, but they're trying to get set up in the mountains now.
0: Wasn't his dad a teacher down in Johnson County?
3: Yeah, and I think a football coach as well. But yeah, they said it's really nice there, and they're really happy to be there.
0: So is he teaching / coaching up there?
3: Yes, sir. From my understanding, that's what he's doing.
0: Well, then that's a good move.
3: Yeah, I think his mom's like a nurse. I think she's getting a job there as well.
0: Well, nursing jobs aren't hard to find. May have to drive a bit out there, but they're not hard to find.
3: Yeah, I'm sure he'll be calling or reaching out to us when it's time to set up the HFN. Because everything I've read is if you're in a valley in the mountains, it's a little tricky getting out.
0: Hello, NVIS.
3: Yeah, I talked to him about that, setting up his antenna, but he was so excited. I don't know if he'll remember it.
0: Come on now, Jim. We were all there.
3: He'll be armed with the internet. He'll get it sorted out. you can always reach out to us as well.
0: It's my bet that once he gets hooked up with those ham radio operators out there, he'll forget about us.
3: Probably, but it's all good.
0: I do hope he comes back and tells us what he learned in camp. I think that'd be a sweet thing.

0: got back my... How's that biscuit?
1: Let's have a mouthful.

0: haven't walked for a week. Jill went to Columbia for the VA Creative Arts Festival and had to stay with Camille, and she doesn't feel comfortable with me leaving the house and leaving her alone. And so it's really sucked out here this morning. Almost feels a little cool.
1: I think it's supposed to be nice tomorrow, but I think it goes back to being hot after that.
0: Yeah, that's what I was seeing on the Weather Underground app.
1: I will say yesterday evening there was an interesting front come through. It was 91, and then all of a sudden it was like 83. And then after the front went by, it went right back up.
0: Yeah, that's sad. We didn't get any rain either out of none of it, and it's still bone dry.
1: We had about 100 raindrops.

0: pretty hard at the house for a few minutes, but the wind come up after that and dried everything out again. Figures, doesn't it? I used to think about California, how it was always so nice, and then I got to thinking, maybe it's hot out there, just like it is here. I don't think any place is perfect weather all the time. My wife loves it here. She doesn't like winter. She doesn't mind the. She doesn't like the gray, at being 6 months of gray and 6 months of cold and ice, and doesn't like driving in the snow. But she liked Michigan. She didn't like the cold though. Here she likes the warm. She likes the sunny during the winter. But we spend 6 months of the year in the house, whether it's cold or whether it's hot. So I don't know.
1: Well, when you both retire, you can be snowbirds. You can go there to Michigan during the summer and come on back down during the winter.
0: And that has been a topic of conversation. I do not miss shoveling and moving snow. I guess that depends. I don't mind shoveling, but I really like getting out there with the tractor and moving snow. I miss skiing and snowmobiling, but I didn't even care for moving snow with the tractor.
1: Oddly satisfying to be on a tractor moving dirt or working a field.
0: I think so too, Jim. Oh, I don't mind working the field. Got thousands of hours doing that. I just never cared for moving the snow. I always liked using the front end loader and building up big old hills of snow. And I would push it across the road and just build the mountain on the other side of the road. I had some nice ramps that was going. It was pretty sweet that last year we left.

0: Charles, be back in a second. KK4BK.
1: KK4KWX. Hey, Ryan, how's your mesh core doing now?
0: I haven't moved it yet, but I'm getting there.
1: Yeah, there's two new nodes out there. I don't know if we talked last time. There's the Laws repeater, and then they put another one at the Okinochi, I believe it's said.
2: Yeah, I haven't been on much. I was actually out of town the last couple of weeks, so one of the things I'm looking forward to doing is getting that turned on this week and seeing what's new. N7RYN.
1: Yeah, hopefully you can get on. I put a new Eastern node up on Friday with a board that's got a better front end. It's not as powerful, but it is 15% less light receive errors than the 1-watt board.
2: Yeah, I saw there were some changes at the Eastern on that. So, like you say, there's been several new things gone in that I've seen. I just haven't even had a chance. I got home late Saturday night and didn't really do a lot of anything yesterday. A little bit of unpacking and things, and about as far as I've got.
1: I got you. Well, before you put it up in its new home, the new firmware 1.16 is out now, and it's supposed to help with bandwidth and limit how many hops you can get with an advert.
2: Alright, sounds like I got some updating to do.
0: Is that for both the repeater and the companion?
1: Yeah, 1.16 is for both, but I think there's more features for the repeater than the companion.
0: Is yours starting to get out yet?
1: Only in the mornings and the evenings am I getting out.
0: I kind of quit carrying mine with me.
1: Well, my companion, I do well with that. If I'm in Raleigh, I can normally hit like at least two, most of the time four repeaters where I'm around Raleigh in certain areas. Downtown gets a little problematic. There's a lot of RFI and EMI out there.
0: Yeah, I don't get out and go too many places, so mine doesn't get out. But when I went downtown, and I did use it downtown, when I have to go into the office, I carry it with me just to see if it still works.
1: Yeah, I think one of the stations is talking with somebody in Holly Springs to get access to a water tower there, and that might help. I'm still trying to talk to the town of Cary and a couple building owners, but nothing moves fast with local government.
0: Well, supposedly I got one right down the road from me, but I ain't even hitting that one. Man in the box probably got me. I said, I got one down the road from me, and I'm not even hitting that one, so don't know.
1: Yeah, I think once the leaves fall off, things will get better. So much attenuation with the leaves out there, depending on where you're at on the ground.
3: Hey, guys, our Duplin County Club put our repeater up right there in Cunesville and put it on the tower courthouse for the rest of us. We get a letter back from the county attorney, and they would allow us to do it, but we would be responsible for the entire courthouse if the lightning struck the tower and it run down to our equipment caught the courthouse on fire and burnt down, we would be responsible for it. So I think we're going to hop that one. Okay, 4HQE.
1: Yeah, I know some of the places, they want you to carry insurance, but from what I heard, it's not too bad.
3: This contract, or whatever it was, they said that was a rough draft. I said, yeah, too rough. It needs to go back through the saw, the grinding, the stone, the fine sand, and the whole nine yards. I mean, we got $1 million worth of coverage through ARRL, but that would not touch a courthouse, much less

0: if you got struck by lightning anyway, they probably could blame it on you guys anyway just to get paid. That in public opinion, that's for sure. Yeah, most of the repeaters are using like quality Samsung batteries, none of those little pillow pack ones that like to go into thermal runaway.
1: Yeah, they were talking about if it struck our antenna, run our coax, but they said if it struck the tower, if it struck one of their antennas and followed the coax down and jumped our repeater and it caught fire, you know, and that's a little bit crazy.
0: Yeah, it sounds like somebody needs to watch some YouTube videos on how lightning works. I know a lot of those repeaters have lightning arrestors on them anyway, and lightning kind of likes to find the quickest way to ground.
1: Roger on that. I've got a couple for my tall antennas, and I need to get them laid down and get them installed for sure, especially this time of year. I just connected my coax yesterday because we had some real close lightning. Anybody get any heavy rain yesterday? I got just enough to wash the dust off my pickup truck. It's dry in Duplin County.
0: Yeah, we didn't get anything here.
2: I got 100 raindrops. I could count each and every one of them.

0: Johnsonville at the beach.
1: He's probably hungover from celebrating the Canes win last night.
0: Oh, nice. So it's over?
1: Yeah, they won last night. They won the Stanley Cup in six. First team, I don't know if it's the first team, but first team in a really long time that has been down 2-0 and come back and won the Final Four.
0: Well, I'm glad it happened in Las Vegas and not here in Raleigh, so we don't have nothing like it had at the Knicks game.
1: Well, I haven't seen what happened on TV after the game here. I mean, they had so many watch parties all around that something had to happen somewhere, I'm sure.
0: Yeah, probably not as bad as New York. 73 is a long drought to not win a championship.
1: Besides, Duke and UNC burn enough stuff when they win. You know, we make up for it in other places.

0: state do that? Do they start bonfires in the middle of the road? I think that's an Orange County thing. In Durham County.
1: Or is it just that NC State doesn't win a lot?
0: That might be a factor in it too, but yeah, who knows?
1: Although I think they've got a pretty good baseball team. I think they've been to the World Series a couple of times.
0: Yeah, always had a decent baseball team.

I've been putting my HD radios on rotation and got the ST70 out today, and man, it sure does have a nice speaker, like really good quality when everybody chats.

0: back, Brian. How was your trip home? You know what? It was a 50-50 kind of thing. But I will say this much. I'm ready for another vacation. And you said Ryan, not Brian, right?
1: I did, because I've talked to you since you got back.
0: Take it up, Ryan. Mine was good, too. A lot of driving. I drove all the way back in 3 days. Thursday after work, Friday after work, and a long day on Saturday. I got back late Saturday night. Good trip. Way too much driving too fast, but I guess that's what you gotta do sometimes. Yeah, I totally understand that. I've done a couple of trips like that, too.

0: drive it, and I don't mind the driving fast like that, you know, just keeping moving, but I don't know. I like to go slower when I can. Yeah, long trips like that, when you're in a hurry, you miss out on a lot of the scenery. And that's what I don't like about doing the fast trips.
1: These guys, everybody have a great day. KR4HQ, I'm fixing to hit the gym. Clear. Have a good day.
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3: We had a good day at the planetarium yesterday. It's been a good many years since we were over there. And we had a good time. We're going to try to do that a little more often.

0: office, so I suppose I'm going to head on inside. Hope everybody has a great day. Good to hear everyone. We'll catch y'all later. 10-7 RYM.
1: 73, Ryan.
2: 73, Ryan. Welcome back.
3: I'd like to hear more about your trip tomorrow. KK4BK.
4: 73, Ryan.

0: ahead, sir. That box has been sitting in my garage for, I don't know, a couple weeks anyway. Haven't moved it. Had to move it the other day. I thought, well, hey, let me just go ahead and pop this thing open, and we'll stick in the back of the truck in its newfound case, and we'll take it to field day. Ain't no case for that daggone thing.
1: Oh, man. Yeah, that's a bummer.
0: And I'll put it this way. It ain't light.
1: Need a case for it.
0: I don't remember, but it wasn't a horrible price. It's either 15 by 10 or 20 by 10. I don't remember, but it's a pretty big one, and it has four walls.
1: I remember we specifically asked for one with walls at the meeting.
0: Well, the walls are in there. There's no doubt about that. I just figured that it would be like the one I have, where it's in some kind of enclosed little case kind of deal, even though it's canvas, but I figured it would come with something similar to that, and it did not.
2: Guys, Uncle Punk, I just got back to the house. Hope you all have a great day. KQ4QW73.
1: See you, Jim.
0: Glad you can get back out and walk again, Jim. KK4BK.
1: Well, what color is it, Brian?
0: Blue.
1: All right.
0: Since it was close to club colors.

0: kind of scared today, fellas. I'm looking at my calendar, and for the week, I only have 6 things on there. And one of those things is going to get rolled out because I got a doctor's appointment that I ain't going to go to it. My calendar's never been this sparse.
1: Careful what you wish for.
0: After last week, I'll take it.
2: Maybe they smartened up and they're prepping for your retirement.
0: Oh, trust me. I've been doing that for about 6 months already. And now last week was the head IT people decided that since I wasn't a state employee, that, I shouldn't have admin rights, and I shouldn't be looking at data, and I shouldn't be writing programs, and I shouldn't be doing everything that I've been doing for the last decade. And so I sat here on my hands and just went to meetings and just answered questions. And I got to tell you, that just ain't me, fellas.
2: That sounds like it was somebody else's decision, so... If somebody tries to harass you for not doing something, you can say, hey, that's not my job. Talk to these people. They took away my credentials.
0: Yes, sir. Yes, sir. The problem is the guy that they got replacing me, he's not a state employee either.
2: Things were getting done because you weren't a state employee.
0: Right? I know. I keep reminding myself, it's only till April. It's only till April. You know, kind of like what Dorothy did. We're not in Kansas anymore, Toto.
2: Rocks tournament?
0: Are we referring to the hockey game? If so, yes, I watched the first period, as has been my custom for most of the playoffs. And then I watched a bit of the second, probably more than half, but I did not watch the final where they won.
2: I was actually referring to the Big Rock fishing tournament that happened all week last week.
0: You know, growing up, I used to go fishing a lot, but something about drowning worms anymore just doesn't do it for me.
2: Well, the fish that won set all kinds of records, 919.9 pounds.
0: Did they cut it open and find all kinds of weight in it, or is that a different fishing tournament?
2: They did cut it open, but there were no weights in it. There was other fish in it, because it got hungry and ate them.
0: Well, that's okay. I can live with that one. When I found out they were cutting open the fish or shoving weights down them, and I thought that was just a little bit too much.
2: The trolley system with the block and tackle that they used to lift them up and weigh them was almost not tall enough for this fish. It was that long.
0: All right, what kind of fish was it?
2: It was a blue marlin.

0: did they catch it? Somewhere off the coast. The contest, the weigh station is in Morehead City.
1: Well, that's kind of interesting. But do you just sit there and watch different guys fish? Is that what you do?
0: I followed it online. I didn't see a lot of coverage TV-wise, but they were showing reels of all the boats coming in and fish getting weighed. So it was kind of cool. I keep an eye on it just because I like to see some of those bigger fish.
1: That's cool. How'd the elections come out the other night?
0: They came out really well. There was no drama like there was in previous years, and it went rather quickly. They were able to announce the winners before puck drop.
1: I was about to ask that question. I made it a point to introduce Navin to Krista, so that she would know. And I asked her how she felt about being outgoing, and she says, sigh of relief.
0: It was funny because on the way in to that meeting Thursday night, I looked over and saw her car in the commander parking spot, and I saw her, and I says, a couple more weeks, you'll have to park with us common folk. And her response was, I can't wait.
1: I'm sure she can't. So, when's it done? July 1, like us?
0: The new officers will be sworn in at the July meeting.
1: That's it. Good deal. Well, fellas, I'm going to turn around and try to do some work today. The work I should have been doing last week, but didn't, so let's get busy. Y'all have a good day, and we'll do this again tomorrow. KK4BK.
0: Have a good day, Brian. WB4SMS.
2: Have a day, Brian. Have a good day. NW3U.
1: Oh, Dave, you might see me playing on...

0: Steven, I think I'm going to get something to drink here and make my move over to 40 meters. You know, rest of the drive in. You know where you're going, and we'll see if we get in here tomorrow. Have a good day. NW3. And anybody else out there is listening, NW3.
1: All right, Dave. Yep, I can see the parking lot from where I'm at, so I'm almost there. So have a great day. We'll catch you tomorrow. WB4 SMS.

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Good afternoon, ladies and gentlemen. The time is now 12 o'clock. It's time for the Noontime Net. 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

unformal, but the right direction that has the ability to become formal, she said, you're right. My name is Donald, my call sign is KN4OVY, and I'm located in beautiful Seabury. We're going to stand by now for any mercy or prior traffic. If there's any, please call KN4OVY.

0: good to hear nothing there. Now we're going to open it up for the announcements of interest to Ham Radio General. So if you have an announcement you'd like to share, please call K4OVY. KB7AZ, are you around for the announcements?
1: Yeah, I'm around, KD7AG.
0: You want to go ahead with the announcement then?
1: Yeah, we'll go ahead, KD7AG, kind of say my own name. KD7AAG. Anyway, we have a ham fest coming up, the outside one, that's free. The B4OZ ham fest on Saturday. That is on the 20th, Saturday, June 20th. That's at 9 a.m. to 1 p.m., Ridge Road Baptist Church, 2011 Ridge Road, Raleigh, North Carolina, 27607. 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Donald, you can announce that here in a minute. We also have the 53rd Annual Cary Ham Fest, July 18th, 2026, at Cary Ritter Park. That's at July 18th, Cary Ritter Park, 301 West Lockmere Drive, Cary, North Carolina. That's coming up pretty soon, you guys. 27511. Oh, let me do it. 301 West Lockmere Drive, Cary, North Carolina, 27511. That's July 18th at the Cary Ritter Park, 301 West Lockmere Drive, Cary, North Carolina, 27511. And that's going to be a talk-in frequency of 146.880 repeater. That's going to be $5 tailgate spaces, $10 for tables under the shelters. So that's going to be pretty cool, and it's coming up fast. 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Okay, got that one. Now, we have Labor Day weekend. It's Shelby Ham Fest. That's coming up September 4th through 5th, 8 a.m. to 5 p.m. September 4th through 5th, 8 a.m. to 5 p.m., Labor Day Shelby Ham Fest. I'll get back more on that later. And JarsFest, God, I can't talk right today. Donald, what's wrong with me? JarsFest, 6 a.m. setup time, 8 a.m. At the farm at 95, 215 Batten Road, Selma, North Carolina, 27576. And that's the farm at 95, 215 Batten Road, Selma, North Carolina, 27576. Let me drop here a second. 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

0: It's the ACF T65R, and there's hourly door prices as well. So I want to make sure you're there. All right, that's it. 73 is KD7AJ.
1: Thank you, Mark. I appreciate you doing that. Which is 73. Can I call on you for Raj a little bit later?
0: Raji Daji.
1: Is that a yes?
0: That's a Raji Daji.
1: Okay. I just want to make certain I heard you right. Okay. All right, folks, we just heard TV78 announcements. So now it's time to go into the write-to portion or the comment portion of the net. So if you can hear my voice, we'd love to hear from you.

0: 24, CAB. Are you heading to work yet?
1: Hey, Donald, KQ4 CAB back to you. Yeah, I'm just sitting here waiting on y'all to get all in there. Everything's going good here today. I've got to go to work here in about an hour. I'll head that way. How you feeling today?
0: I'm doing good. My CNA came in and got me all cleaned up and everything, so I'm right. I am bushy-tailed right now.
1: Well, there you go. That's a good thing, man. Yeah, I'm just sitting here. I've got a few things I need before I go into work, but yeah, everything's going good over here on the north side of Raleigh today. It's a little bit cooler today. Let's see. I can't read my thermometer from here. Got to put my glasses on. I got 83 degrees where it's been being. You know, this time of day, it's been being, what, 95, 96. So we're doing a whole lot better today than we were the other day, especially this temperature thing outside. I got a stepdaughter right now. She's having to have her air conditioning replaced in her house. Man, it's ridiculous on how much these companies want to replace an air conditioning system. Just unreal. Anyway, that being said, I'm going to get out of here and see maybe somebody else will chime in there. KQ4CAB, and we'll be back to Net Control. Hey, Mark.
0: Hey, Jay, dare to call Delta. Air conditioning. That's where my son works. And he does a pretty good job, but he doesn't try to like some of my friends back when I lived overseas. They were Syrians, and they say, "Yeah, we like to juke them in the eye."
1: Yeah, we know which eye they're talking about too. And but yeah, she's down in Wilmington in that area, so I don't really know anybody down there in that area.
0: I'm not sure if they cover that far down, but you could always check and see.
1: Yeah, I'm sure they'd want a good amount of money to go that far. I'm looking at buying about a 3-ton Sears 16 unit to put back in there.
0: I think they run about, 5,000 to 6,000 installed.
1: Well, they're wanting $8,500 to put a new outdoor unit and a new coil up in the attic. The coil up in the attic, from what I understand, is leaking, and they want $4,000. Everywhere she's called wants $4,000 to replace that coil up in the attic. That's freaking ridiculous. Double the price on everything just to cover your butt on a warranty, but it's still $4,000 to replace the indoor coil. Ah, man. Might as well go ahead and get a whole new unit. They quoted her a price of like $8,700 to replace everything, but that was for a SEER 14, and I told her not to do the SEER 14, to go to the SEER 16.
0: Them.
1: Yeah, I'm sure they can get them all. I'll do it. Yeah, I don't know, you start getting up in those high SEER numbers, they start charging you so much, then you start looking at the electric bill too. Yeah, start thinking about that, you know. You gotta weigh it in your hand, but this day and time, man, you might as well just, yeah, you're right, maybe going for, put a SEER 26 in there.
0: Nothing out in the high end. I think I have a SEER 20 in my house. But my son put it in, so, you know, we just paid materials, basically.
1: I was reading today where you can get a SEER 26 now.
0: Really? Okay. I know they keep, trying to push these higher SEER numbers to make it so that it's more efficient. But sometimes I think they come to the point where, cost-wise and everything and what you get out, you know, how long it would take to ROE. It's just too long.
1: Yeah, you're right. That's why I said just get a SEER 16 and be all right. And because the cost efficiency of running the thing and recovering that amount of money for your electric bill, I don't know. If power keeps going up, who knows? It's just hard to say this day and time, you know. You got to look at both of them in each hand, you know, and weigh the differences there.

0: I did more chiller work than I did home air conditioning. Home air conditioning, I can do it, but I did more chiller work. KQ4CAB, clear, I guess.
1: KQ4EFS.

0: Yeah, Don was in here there, Wayne. I don't know what happened to him. May have gotten a phone call or something.
1: About 3.5-4 years ago now, it was the worst thing I ever did.
0: Say that again?
1: I had to pump about 3-4 years ago. It's the best investment I ever made.
0: Oh, you changed to a heat pump.
1: Yeah, they didn't have an air conditioner installed, and they said, oh, no, you need a heat pump. It'll be fine. I think my light bill went up $10, and it runs most of the time.
0: Oh, yeah. Yeah, that's you can't beat a heat pump as far as efficiency going. They're 100% efficient.
1: Yeah, that's what they told me, but my light bill went up, so I'm kind of calling BS on that. And it got so bad, I just wound up telling them I'm not paying for it. If you want to come get it, you come get it, but I'm not paying for it anymore.
0: What kind of heat did you have before?

0: you, man. You're so scratchy, I'm having a hard time pulling you out there. I believe you're on a handheld.
1: Yeah, I'm on my AC today. The weather conditions might not be favoring me today, so I'll just step back and be on the side. KQ4EFS.
0: Hey, that time we caught everything, man. You was perfect in there that time.

0: 7AJ, you still there?
1: Yeah, I'm still here.
0: Yeah, he just called me. His radio went out again for transmitting.
1: Okay, yeah, man. It's just completely gone. Is that what it is, or do you know? Or did his power supply give up, or does he even know?
0: Yeah, I don't know. Now, he says his power supply is working. He can receive just fine, but he can't transmit at all.

0: anyway, I guess at this point in time, I'm losing my voice. I haven't started. And, yeah, he's not going to be able to call in that here. He can receive, but he can't talk.
1: Well, I have to find him a radio then somewhere. That's weird though, just all of a sudden it went out like that. But I had it to happen to mine. I smell something that smelled like sardines, and the next thing I know, it quit transmitting too.
0: Yeah. Sardines? What the heck were you doing?
1: I don't know, I found out that usually you got a capacitor that's starting to give off a little bit of vapor or smell there. They start getting hot. They kind of smell like sardines, man. A little fishy smell to it.
0: Is that that tin can radio you can make?
1: Yeah.
0: Yeah, what's that? I think that's a sardine can you make those out of.
1: Yeah, sardine can radio. You're right. Make it with it and a couple of coils of wire and a double A battery.
0: There you go. Okay. So we heard from Jay. Anything else there, Jay?
1: Nothing. Think I'll holler at Wayne there. Wayne might have something he wants to add in there today.
0: Wayne, where you at there, Wayne?
2: I'm still on my TV.
1: Oh, no, there's a toughie.
0: Ooh, it's tough. You're scratchy there, but go ahead, try it.
2: Well, I'm moving, so let me know if you get clear.
0: That's better.
2: All right, now. And heat pumps, so I jumped in and threw my 2 cents in there. But other than that, not a whole lot going on. Just enjoying the day.
0: Oh, yeah. That's a nice one out there. That's for sure. Yeah, I think Jay said it was cooler up there in the low 80s, something like that. I just got in with a doggy there. And, yeah, I'll confirm that. It is a little bit cooler out there. I like that. It's about 86 here right now. Alright, we'll catch you later on there. Have a good one, KD7AG. Okay, who else wants to get in and check in out there?
3: UFO.
0: UFO. How you doing? You got some comments for your buddy out there?
3: Nah, I don't have nothing good to say about anything, so, or anybody, so, who cares? Catch you later. Tell me before UFO.
0: Who the heck cares then? All right. How you doing, John?
4: That's what I love about you, John.
1: Person can't even say anything good about himself.
3: I could, but who cares?
0: You're just gonna listen anyway.

0: I'll go get a six pack.
1: That's just enough to make you mad, isn't it?
0: It is, yeah. I don't know. Get a, oh my God. Everything's gone crazy around here today. I got a fire extinguisher that's going out, and they come here and look at it, and they say, no, it's not going out. Well, why the heck is it? Anyway, yeah, okay, I got enough to say about that. What else is going out? Oh, something else is going out, too.
1: CK4WLQ.
0: Hey, go ahead. How you doing out there? Yeah.
1: Doing all right. How you doing, Mark?
0: Well, I'm doing so good. I don't know what else to do.
1: I'm doing all right. I hope you're doing all right. I'm sitting on the front porch in the shade listening to the blues.
0: Well, yeah, doggone it. That's the best way to be right now is outside on a porch in the shade with a nice, tall, cool glass of lemonade.
1: Well, I'm drinking ginger ale.
0: Oh, yeah, ginger ale works, too.
1: Yeah, I'm having a good time by myself, listening to food.
0: Yeah. Hey, anyway. Jeez. I go outside just 5 minutes and I start coughing my head off. I don't know.
1: Yeah, I'm having a good time. I just checked in, say hello to everybody, and that's about it. Let's call the net, and I'm gone. KJ4WLG, back to net.
0: All right there, Beacon Bill. You have a good one out there. Good hearing you in there. Doggone it, you're checking out a lot lately. I like that. There was a time there where you weren't in there for a while. I think you had a radio problem or something. But yeah, you're in there a lot now. That's good. I like to hear that.
1: Well, I got a call from Richard and radio from Jay. And Randall read some coax for me, and I'm back on the air. KJ4WLG, back to you. Check it through, yeah, buddy. KJ4WLG, clear.
0: All right, there, guy. Yeah, you're here. You sound good out there, too. I think that's a handheld you're on, right?
1: Yeah, I'm on my old flip phone right now.
0: Yeah, well, heck, man. Those old bullfangs, you can say a bunch of bad things about them, but hey, you know what? They work.
1: I've dropped it, stepped on it, and it works real good.
2: Everybody loves a good bullfang.
1: Yeah, I've had it about 10 years and it works real good for a $75 radio.
0: Yep, it works pretty doggone good there, Beacon Bill. Don't give that one up now. All right. Thank you for checking in there, Beacon Bill. And, I guess I better get a piece of paper or something here and start writing some things down. All right, anybody else out there today want to check on in? To the Noontime Net. Come on in, your call sign, your name.
1: I do have a question.
0: Yeah, go.
1: Does anybody else have a problem with the charges with the propane?
0: I had one that didn't wear out. The battery did.
1: Well, when I charge mine, I have a hard time getting it into the charger.
0: Yeah, I don't think the batteries last too long, you know. But I've had a few that worn out.
3: But you're a certain age, they go limp.
1: With the batteries, it's putting in the charge connection.
0: Yeah, what age do they go limp at, John?
1: can better use the second in the short, the connection with the better in the short.
0: Yeah, no, John was saying something about the battery.
1: Okay, thanks a lot. They say full of you, please.
0: Alright, we'll see you later on there, Beaconville. Let's see, anybody else want to check on it and do the time? Yeah, come on in.
4: Kilo India 4, Alpha Uniform November. Mobile.
5: Kilo Quebec 4, Oscar Victor Tango, this is Luke, please check me in and out.
0: Okay, I got Kilo India 4, Alpha United November. Mobile, how you doing?
4: Morning, gentlemen. Good afternoon. Good morning. I'm a little off the time right now. Good afternoon. Pretty good. Name here is Alex. Just doing my rounds today for TV stuff. And just thought I'd check in for you. And the death to all those radios is leaving them on the charger all the time. As soon as you get a green light, take the battery out. Those things don't last very long. Your batteries don't like to get charged to 100%. They don't cooperate. And back to net.
0: All right, KD7AG. Yeah, I noticed that too. They don't. You charge that sucker up, pull that thing off there. Then it seems like, you know, hey, I'm charged. Get me out of here, man. I want to go to work.
6: Hey, you got to exercise them.
4: Use until the radio turns off. That's a bad thing, too. Can't charge them all the way, and you can't kill them all the way. All right, guys. I'm here listening. This is Kilo India 4 Alpha Uniform November Mobile. Back to net control.
0: Okay. See you later, Alex. Have a good day out there. And, don't let that thing on the charger too long. Okay. Net control. Clear with KI4AUN. And we're looking for, I didn't get it all, KQ4 something there. Come on back with that call sign.
5: That was KQ4 Oscar Victor Tango.
0: Oscar Victor Tango. Okay. How you doing out there today?
5: Doing pretty good. I just thought I'd check in and help the numbers.
0: Yeah, well, thank you for checking in there. Not sure where we're at the numbers, but I don't know. We did have another net control. Now we got another net control. Me! So I don't know what's going on. We got this many people and that many people. That's all I know. All right, so, OBT, how you doing?
5: Doing pretty good on my lunch break, so just had to come in, say hello. That's my new antenna.
0: Oh, how's that new antenna working?
5: You tell me. How's my transmission?
0: Oh, that sounds good. Got a little bit of white noise in there, but not much.
5: Okay, sounds good. And thanks for calling the net. And 73, KQ4 OVT.
0: All right, you have a good one there. Enjoy the sunshine out there. KQ4 OVT, KD7AG. We're looking for more check-ins to noontime net. Come on in.
7: Control. Check in. Kilo Oscar 4, Charlie Bravo India, in Sanford, North Carolina at the moment.
0: good place to be. KD7AG net control here in Sanford, North Carolina. And how you doing out there, CBI?
8: Yeah, the name is Dwayne, Delta Whiskey, Alpha, India, November. I check in every now and then when I'm up this way. Yeah, CBI, KO4CBI. There's a man down here splicing some fiber on the cool side of the door today, on the inside of the van here. So it ain't as hot as it has been, because last week was a short scorcher. We need some rain. We need a frog-strangling rain is what we need. So anyway, I'll let you have it, man. It's good to talk to you. I want to pop in and say hello. KO4CBI.
0: All right, Wayne. I never heard that before. Toad squeezing rain, is that what you said?
8: Frog strangling rain. Frog strangler. We need a frog strangler.
0: Frog strangling rain. Okay, that should do it. That's what we need, all right. That's for dang sure. All right, KO4CBI, you find that frog squeezing rain for us. It's out there somewhere. Anyway, KD7AG, we're looking for more check-ins to the Noontime Net. Come on in. Say what? All I'm getting is two. I got a two in there.
9: Kilo Charlie 2, go back to Victor Delta.
6: I can't figure out what he's saying either.
0: I think it was Kilo Charlie 2, Quebec Victor Papa, is that right?
9: Quebec Victor Delta, I'll just be in and out. Thank you.
3: Talk into the mic.
0: Whoa, that was real quick. I was going to say that. Kilo Charlie 2, Quebec Victor, what do you say, Papa?
6: Yeah, I see it.
0: Kilo Charlie 2, Quebec Victor, Papa. How you doing out there? Okay, I'm doing that good too. All right, you have a good one out there. Kilo Charlie 2, Quebec Victor Papa. Hey, this is KD7AG. We're looking for more check-ins on the Noontime Net. Come on in.
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0: Mark, you have somebody in there doubling with you. I'll let him come in and get his call sign, and then we can carry on.
1: Okay, we got that right. Kilo Charlie 2, Quebec Victor Papa.
2: No, negative. It's Quebec Victor Delta. I just had to switch on over to the other antenna. Just saying I'm quick in and out. Thank you.
1: Okay, quick in and out. Kilo Charlie 2, quick Victor. Quick Victor in and out. Quick Victor Papa in and out. Or Delta. Okay, you're in and out. Kilo Queen 4. ZHZ? Is that the other one?
0: Yeah, it's UHZ. But yeah, pretty close.
1: UHZ. Well, slow it off there. Okay, UHZ, how you doing?
0: Oh, I'm doing just fine, enjoying the weather. Driving home from work. Yeah, I had an early day, so I'm pretty happy about that. Got to cut plenty to do for this evening. Get home, cut the grass and all that kind of stuff, and do quite a bit of yard work. So that's what I get to look forward to this afternoon. I should have just stayed at work, because that sounds more fun. Anyways, I'll let you get on with it. Just want to get in here and give you a quick check-in. KQ4UHZ.
1: Picking light that just blew out of my SWR meter. I don't know why they just don't stay on. Why don't they stay on? Anyway, okay. Thank you for checking in today. KQ4UZ KD7AHE. We're looking for more check-ins. For the noontime now. Come on in.
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1: Okie dokie. You have a good one out there. Good hearing you on there, you sound good. 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Oh, wait a minute, KD7AEG clear with K4ADH. That's proper, I guess. Alright, ICK, how you doing out there?
5: All right, this is KQ4ICK. Boy, it's a lively little bunch of people out there today, huh? You got a whole bunch of them going on in and out of there and up and down and all that. Anyway, hello, everybody.
1: Yeah, they're squiggling all over the place, I can't say. Anyway, so how you doing out there? My mind just went blank. Gary, what's up?
6: You know, you're starting to sound like Donald.
1: I know, it's dropping off, isn't it?
6: Yeah.
5: It's contagious.
1: He's just talking to me about... Maybe that's what's going on.
5: Working together for too long.
1: I don't know, man. All right, KD7AAG with KQ4ICK. How you doing there, Gary?
5: I think all right. I'm over here eating some lunch, and I was going to check in a little bit earlier, but I thought, let me cook it first. That way I don't have to keep going back and forth to the stove and the radio and blah, blah, blah, blah, the plate.
1: Well, blah, blah, blah, blah, blah. I don't know if that worked or not.
5: Oh, yeah. How's that good foot doing for you?
1: Yeah, good foot's still doing good. The bad foot's still doing bad. That's the only problem there.
5: Yeah, you know, that's a shame, man, because you've been messing with that thing for the whole time I've been on the radio, like 3 years.
6: Start calling them hop along.
1: happy trails to you.
7: So we meet again.
1: Yeah, yeah. Hop on. Oh, yeah. You know, I wish I could just hop along and go with it that way, but I just can't do that, dang it, you know. I know I can go do better on it, so I gotta keep pushing there.
6: By the way, that was Roy Rogers' theme song.
1: Yeah, I realized that after I said that.
5: Be quiet, John, or you'll trigger him.
1: Trigger, that was funny.
6: Buttercup.
1: You guys are driving me crazy out here.
5: It's not a very far ride.

0: Johnny, you going to the 4OZ Saturday?
1: Yeah, I'll be there.
0: All right, you bringing toys?
1: Yeah, nothing much. I got, I'm actually going to bring that heat kit station and see what goes. And I got a couple other little things.
0: Heat kit station.
1: That's what Mark needs.
2: Probably.
0: That needs a lot of things.
2: Probably. I need one of those big old huge stations again.
0: Mm-hmm.

0: hard to believe how much stuff you can collect just 3 years into a hobby. Oh, man.
1: That's all you got, 3 years?
0: I think so. Yeah, that's about right.
2: Imagine after 68 years.
0: Yeah, you can tell.

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1: Hey Gavin, how's it going?
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1: Gavin, you were a little bit noisy and then we lost you.
0: I appreciate the radio check, John. You doing well?
1: Yeah, I'm alive. How you doing?
0: Living the dream. I don't want to interrupt your conversation, so I'll be listening.
1: I just make Mark happy, check into the net.
3: Anyway, huh?
2: Everybody's happy to have you in there. You go ahead and check in if you want.
0: KJ4GKS, my name is Gavin, and I'm up in Wake Forest.

0: that, Mark?
1: I hear it. But what are you on now, John? What are you talking on?
2: Who, me?
1: Yeah.
2: I'm in my garage.
1: No, what type of radio?
2: I don't know. Yaesu, maybe. I don't know.
1: Yaesu Muslim?
0: John's got a Yaesu?
2: Yeah, I think it's a Yaesu wine.
0: I just thought you was a Kenwood man.
2: Yeah, on HF. I wouldn't use a Yaesu on HF.
1: Me too. I got a Yaesu FT-990.
2: That's why he has it.
1: You're right.
0: Well, you over there, Miss Yaesu is the gold standard, so obviously it's my case. Yaesu treated me right, man. When my radio went out, they fixed it for free.

0: sure did, and you'd had it for like 3 or 4 years too, right?
1: It was 2 years old.
0: Okay. Hey, one thing, my favorite radio that I've had so far, and I've gone through a bunch of them already, is that damn FT-1000 Mark V. Man, that thing is, it's just a super, it's a monster, but it's a super good radio.

0: know, and they're coming out with new radios, too, all the time, yes, there is. And a lot of these other companies are not. I mean, what's the last ICOM HF radio that's come out? And the last Kenwood HF radio that's come out?
1: Well, they just came out with the 7300 Mark II, which is recent, and they've got another one out there now, too. And it, I can't remember the number of it, though. Version 2 of the 7300 is really basically the same radio, so you're right, that's not a new frame or nothing.

0: over this, Jay, KQ4. I see, okay, you on your way to work or something?
1: Yeah, I'm on my way to work. I'm mobile on the way to work, man.
0: Not better you than me. Ha, ha, ha, ha, ha.

0: like I need a nap today for some reason.
1: I'm going to give up this job if everything goes good. My meeting with the VA here on Wednesday.
0: Cool. Well, you don't like the hours?
1: I don't like working.
0: It has a strange theme to it, doesn't it?
1: I don't like working here.
0: I thought I did, but I don't.
1: I used to. Just so much stupid BS that you have to put up with now.
2: Political correctness.
1: Especially that, John. Especially that.
2: No, you just can't call a spade anymore.
1: What do you call a spade if you can't call a spade a spade?
0: Truth will set you free.

0: I got a one of them little teeny tiny radios that I showed. Sent you the thing on that little sideband.
1: You did get it, huh? How's it work?
0: I haven't actually got it yet, but I know that's what I'll get this weekend coming up.
2: How many radios?
0: It's a Lutron, and it's a sideband, little sideband radio. It's about the size of a cigarette pack, or two cigarette packs. And I don't know if I'd like it or not, but hey, it's a present. I wouldn't buy one, tell you the truth.
2: I tried some of those, and I was not very happy with any of them.
0: This is a new one that's just come out. I think somebody, they're out of South America. Somebody's made them down there. Luton, that's the name of Luton brand. I've heard of the Luton brand, but I thought Luton or Lutron. I thought they made like dimmers or lightings and stuff like that. But evidently they're making radios too.
1: Funny.
3: There's nothing funny about that.
1: Yeah, there is lots of funny things. We're such a consumer society. They'll make anything if people will buy it, and anything they make, people will buy. So, you know.
3: That's it. I kept telling my wife last night she's spoiled. She wouldn't listen to me, man.
1: I can understand that.
3: We came to the conclusion she's spoiled.
2: Now you sell ham radio equipment much easier.
3: There you go.
2: All you do is call it Eagle, Spider, some name like that. You just can't call it an antenna. And it'll sell.
3: Eagle Spider, okay.
1: Call it anything. Super Duper or something.
4: It's a tactical. Tactical is a good tactical antenna. All these tactical people are buying. KF4CBI.
3: There you go. There you go. Tactical.
0: What's a 4 million and two gain on it?
2: Yeah, or POTA approved.
5: John, I'm gonna put you in QRZ, sir.
2: Why would I be in QRZ?
5: You think a lot alike, John.
0: On it, man. Everybody will buy it.
2: You put a cool name to it, anybody will buy it. It's out here. I'm good on QRZ.
3: I've heard that before.
0: We'll call it the Super Snake, and it's an antenna that you can bury underground, and it works good.
3: Yeah, what's that guy from Tool Time does all the advertising? People like my snake. John, will you come back to us?

0: think I got one of the funniest cats in the whole world.
1: I think you do.
0: She really is funny, man.
1: I got one of the weirdest dogs in the world. She's laying over here on the pillow on the couch, legs stretched. Legs just right up in the air, right underneath the air conditioning.
0: That's the way to be. KQ4, I see K.

0: Okay, KD7AAG, we're looking for more check-ins today on the noontime net. Anybody out here want to check in? Or I'm just going to turn it back over to normal hog tie use here.
1: Normal?
0: Yeah.
2: Spell that.
0: Okay, well, I'd like to thank everybody out here tonight, and we're from Kentucky, you know. We want to make sure we thank everybody out there, the tire up there, you know, that tire up there, and the transmitter and the antenna, and the coax, all that stuff. I'd like to thank everybody who made that possible, and hope you all have a great night out there. And 73 is there, one and all. Thank you for being on in the noontime net. KD7IIJ, Sanford, North Carolina. Let's be clear. Back to normal use.
1: You're right. Good night, Gracie.
0: Yeah, John Boy.
2: What's normal about it?
0: I don't know what's normal out here.
2: Support your local normal.
0: There you go.

0: Hey, one thing, Jay. KQ4ICK, KQ4CAB, 2KQ4CAB. That little through the window flat, man, that thing has just made a world of difference.
1: That's expensive.
0: Think so.
2: The window what?
1: Is that like $75 for that little piece?
0: Oh. Yeah, they are. They're expensive. Aren't they really?
1: Yep.
2: That's what I'm using too over on my vehicles.
0: Yeah, I don't use them on the vehicle. I let them come through the rear door on the SUV. But but in the kitchen here, man, I had 1 inch, or half inch thick coax coming through the LMR 400. So I had to keep the window up some, so I had to seal the top of it and then put stuff on the bottom to seal that part. And it looked ugly. Put that flat thing in there and it works just as well. It does perfect. I was afraid of it, but it has proven me wrong.
2: I thought you were talking about the antennas on the vehicles.
0: I heard that. Yeah, and I could see that.
2: I did that not because I was afraid of drilling a hole. It's just I was too lazy to.
0: Yep. I've been using the magnet mount on mine, man, and I can interchange, put any antenna on it. And the mount and the coax and all that on any type of radio, that thing works perfectly, so I ain't touching it.

0: 6-inch serial magnet mounts on there, you know. That has a real good foot, you know. Not like Mark.
1: Oh, the good foot.

0: knowing me, I'd probably get stuck in some hole and flip myself over.
1: The pirates used to do it, man. That thing off and put it in there, like to put the leg in the plunger part, and just let the stick be the foot.
2: A little bit of trivia. Let's see if you know this one here.

0: got a trivia question for you.
1: I'm listening.
0: Why does... Now, you just mentioned pirate. Why did they... Why did a lot of them wear a patch over one eye?
1: I thought it was so they could use that big periscope that they have. Stop them from, you know, they could see better out of the periscope.
0: No, you know, really what they used it for was they were predominantly on top, you know, out in the sun all day, and if they had to go down into the cargo hold, they couldn't see anything from the sun blindness, so they'd lift the patch up so they could see things down there.
1: Huh. Well, that's wild.

thought from folklore and stuff that it was a way of training the dominant eye to be stronger through the telescope, you know, because they had just, you know, they didn't have the strongest model periscopes in them days. So, and if you get used to using just one eye, the eye will compensate and operate better and all that. So that's what I thought it was. When you get one knocked out or something, hell, then you got the other one, right? Just put the patch over there, right, and keep on getting up.

0: John hit it right on the head. I just looked it up. The myth is that pirates wore eye patches to quickly adapt their vision between the bright deck and the dark interior of a ship. You hit it right on the head, John. Ding, ding, ding, ding, ding. You win a prize.
1: Yeah, I can imagine the prize.
2: Chicken dinner. Chicken dinner?
0: No, I have to think of something. I'll give him a Yaesu HF radio.
1: You got an Alinco HF radio now, too.
2: Hey, I like those. A TX-70?
1: 77.
2: Oh, that's the base one. Use as a mobile too. That's not the one they made those the base, right?

0: not do mass radios myself.
1: Is that the Alinco?
2: Yeah.
0: Yeah, the ones they used to call El Stinko.
1: I don't know. I heard they were pretty good. I guess it depends on what you get.

0: funny. I like almost all of them differently because they're all different. But there are some radios I prefer not to mess with. But I seem to like all different brands. They're just different. Found out I do not like QRP.
1: I don't see a purpose for him. You know, if you want QRP, turn the power down.
0: That?
1: I don't see the purpose of QRP radio. If you want to go QRP, turn the power down.
0: That's right. Or carry a HT or something and go out somewhere.
1: I figure, hey, man, if you're going to spend that much, and they're the same price now as the regular radios, you know? If you're going to spend that much for a 100-watt radio, why not just get one with 100 watts? Then you got the option of turning it up if you want, you know? And, crap, if you want to turn it down to 5 watts, you can go QRP.
0: Yeah, I think the basic idea is because they're small, portable, and you can put them on the picnic table. You eat your hamburger and all that outside and throw your antenna in a tree and, you know, blah, blah, blah. Give out a park number.
1: Yeah, it's supposed to be cheaper, too. I don't know. They're winding up being just as expensive.
0: Depends on what you get, too. Those G90s are pretty cheap. You can get them $350, $400, whatever. But they, you get an Elecraft, like I just sold. I sold my Elecraft K2. But it was interesting to learn on and play with a little bit. But I like HF bigger radios better.

0: and put my feet up. Good talking to all you guys. And I'll talk to you soon.
1: Later, Gary.
0: Yeah, I'm going to put my one foot up.

Hey, Donald, if you're still listening out here, Donald, I got to do a doctor's appointment there Thursday morning into Thursday afternoon, so I'm not going to be out here to call the net. If you heard me, click three times. Knock three times on the ceiling.

0: KK4ATD. HT test. Thank you very much. KK4ATD clear.
1: You, Roy.
0: Sir. How you been? Overworked and underpaid, as always. How about you?
1: About the same. Yes, same thing as always. But I've been on leave from work for the past month and a half, but I've been keeping myself busy working on a book, which hopefully will get published here in the next few months.
0: It's been fantastic. Yeah, I've been, I got laid off last year, got rehired in January, so, yeah, it's been weird, and, had to do some property rework, and so everything down, so I'm just getting everything back online. And I am heading off to good old Virginia to do some teaching up at Langley, at the end of the month. So, just wanted a radio to take with me.
1: Hi, Dave. Signal's coming in good. I'm over here in Cary, so just making my way back to the house. Had to one of the retired sergeants passed away, and they had a visitation for this evening. So come in a few ways, so I'm headed back home from that.
0: Sorry to hear that. Yes, my condolences to the family. Yeah, I'm. Playing with a radio that's new to me. It's a TYT DMR 313 DMR, so in a DMR a little bit, but you know, I gotta figure out how to program the daggum thing. Figured, hey, I can hit the 2-1 from my house, so let me see if it works. So let me get back inside and play with the computer some more. I'll talk to you later, man. KK4ATD.
1: Hi, Roy. Yeah, I'm just going at the store anyway, so 73, talk to you later, and good luck, and for MRW.

0: 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This net is held nightly at 7:30 p.m. on K4ITO 145.20. The purpose of this net is to foster friendship among amateurs and to encourage 2 meter activity and waking the surrounding county. All amateur radio operators with a valid SEC license are invited to check in and encouraged to do so. This is an informal but directed rag tune net that has the ability to become formal should the need arise. My name is Rodney, and my colleague is Officer Ford, the new Foxtrot Oscar. I'm operating out of Peakway Marine. Before we begin tonight, let's stand by now for emergency or priority traffic. If there is any, please call KO4ZFO. Nothing heard. All right, let's go ahead and move on to the announcements. So if you have an announcement of interest to the Southlake ARC or Ham Radio General, please call KO4ZFO. All right, since I didn't hear anything there, I just wanted to remind people that don't forget summer field days coming up. So it's not this coming weekend, but the following weekend, June 27th through the 28th. So if you'd like to participate in field day, you'd like to go to Peakway Marina to Southlake, and we're going to be operating out of the Peakway Co-working Building, which is 1000 North Main Street here in Peakway Marina. So come on out Saturday and enjoy some field day activities with us, and hopefully we'll get to see you there. So that's the only announcement I had for this evening. So let's go ahead and jump into the rag tube portion of the net. 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

0: had picked up KR4BMI short time, KK4QDZ, who was in and out, Seville. Hopefully you and the pups are doing good and staying cool. So, 73 Seville. Also picked up KD4MC, who was short time, KM4IJK, who was short time, and then KM4GUS, who was in and out. So, appreciate you stopping by, Gus, and hopefully we'll get to talk to you again here soon before field day. So, let's go ahead and go to the top of the list with KR4BMI Jim. What you been up to today?
1: This is KR4BMI Jim, and I was did quite a bit of work today. I had a client that was supposed to go there to install a computer, and so started out doing that. And then this one lady had a problem, so I had to go help her. This guy had a problem, I had to help him. Another lady had a problem, I had to help her. And another lady had a problem. So it ended up being all day affair. And I got there about 10 o'clock this morning after eating breakfast at the Lantern Inn like I normally do on Mondays, and then went to this client and stayed there all day long until right at 4 o'clock when I finally got to leave. And that's working straight through, no break for lunch. So it was a busy day and kind of, kind of stressful at times, but I did get through it, and I got home and ate supper with the wife, and our youngest has moved back in with us. Her husband's Air Force is being shipped out for a year tour, and so she's going to come stay with us with the almost three-year-old, and I got a baby on the way, too. So that's going to be, I think, a lot of fun. I think it's for me. We'll see how it goes. Get a whole house full of people that might change things. But anyway, back to that, KR4BMI.
0: Roger that, Jim. Well, it sounds like you got a whole lot going on. But I appreciate you coming in and checking in tonight. So enjoy the rest of your Monday evening and have a wonderful Tuesday tomorrow. So 73C, Jim. All right, that's going to clear us with KR4BMI and bring us down to Mike, KD4MC. So, Mike, come on and tell us how your day's been.
2: Good. Tag nabbit. Good evening, Rod. I'm Ryan. This is KD4MC, live from the Lazy Boy in a living room in extreme southern Johnson County. Well, I didn't sleep too good last night, so I did not get up and go to breakfast. But this afternoon, I had to go all the way to Raleigh for an MRI to find out why I'm stuttering and having some other neurological issues. And I got there about 3:30 and did not get out of there till about after five. So I had to deal with the commuter time traffic. It's not rush hour because it doesn't rush and takes more than an hour, so I call it commuter time traffic. But I made a few stops between there and home, and got home in time to catch the last little bit of the news, and then now sitting here watching my game shows. That's all I got, Rodney. Hope everybody has a good night and a good week. KD4MC, back to net.
0: Roger that, Mike. Well, I really hope that you get some good news here soon, so maybe they can figure out what's going on and maybe give you some help with whatever it is. But take care of yourself, take it easy, and enjoy the rest of your evening, and I hope we'll get to talk to you a little bit later on in the week. So, 73C, Mike. All right, that's going to clear us with KD4MC and bring us down to KM4IJK. CD, my favorite Monday person. Come on in here, CD, and tell us what you've been up to today.
3: Well, hey, Rodney, and yeah, that's an insider, but man, that's a true score right there. But anyway, good to hear Mike back there, and kudos to him for checking in and doing what he's doing. And I think you'll get some answers on that pretty soon. But anyway, for a Monday, it was a Monday, and we can leave that as it is. But I go in tomorrow and get a bunch of stitches pulled out, staples pulled out, and stuff, and things don't hurt as bad as they did a couple weeks back, so I'm feeling pretty good there. And we got a little bit of rain over the weekend, and I was so happy last night to see that the Canes came out on top. Couldn't stay up for the whole game, but I watched a couple periods of it, and awoke this morning to find out that they were victorious and played a really good defensive game in the end. So kudos to the Carolina Hurricanes for winning the Stanley Cup. Anyway, that's about it, but always good to hear you, sir, and I hope you have a good rest of the week to come now that this Monday is over. KM4, IJK, back to net.
4: Roger that, CD. Well, you know, I didn't get to watch the game last night, but probably about the third, you know, inning or whatever, I was able to turn on the radio and listen to the game, at least on the Canes radio. And it really was a nice game, at least that last, you know, third of the game I heard. Really proud of those guys for bringing it home. You know, it's been 20 years since we've had the Stanley Cup, you know, back in North Carolina. So it was nice for us to bring it back to North Carolina, you know, on the 20th anniversary. So, but CD, I'm glad you're getting along. You know, I'm glad that you're getting the staples out and continue healing. So, but yep, we are done with Monday pretty much, and you know, on to the next day at least. So enjoy the rest of your Monday evening, CD, and have a wonderful Tuesday tomorrow.
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5: 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All right, I heard some deviling going on there, so let me read you what I got, and then we'll pick up who I missed. 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
5: 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So let's go ahead and swing up to the top of the list with Dave, NW3E. Dave, what you been up to today?
8: Hey, KL4, sure, easy for me to say, KL4ZFO, NW3U. Really nothing, to be honest with you. Not a whole lot to talk about. We had the gym, or fitness center, I call it gym, but it's over at the fitness center, over in Cary. Went over there, worked on machines for an hour or so, and Penny did the swimming. And we had to hit some stores on the way back, pick up some groceries and some cat supplies, and so we're just heading, just saddling down here to find out what we need to get for something for supper. That's about all I've got to report from here. It was a quiet day today. Just a good quiet Monday, and glad for it. Appreciate you doing the net, Rod, and we'll catch you down the log, as they say. 7-3s, NW3U.
5: Roger that, Dave. Well, I appreciate you coming in and checking in tonight. Hopefully you and Miss Penny will have a wonderful rest of your evening and a good start to your Tuesday tomorrow. So hopefully I'll get to talk to you again soon this week. So take care, Dave. 73 to you. All right, that clears us with NW3U, and I'm going to skip down to KF4LFW. Naga, what you been up to today, other than work?
9: Good evening, Rodney and the whole crew. Thanks for running the net. Just a normal day. Nothing really much to report here. About to fix some dinner for the kids. Getting ready for the end of the year exam. Put up a painter's pole this weekend with an Ed Fong, thanks to a great brother of mine. Appreciate it. And hopefully it sounds well. That's all I got. Just wanted to wave hands to everybody out there and say be safe. Stay cool. 73 KF4LFW, back to you, Russ.
5: Roger that. Well, you know what, Novin? It sounds really good. So I wouldn't touch things. But I appreciate you coming in and checking in tonight, Novin. I'm glad we got your pole. I'm glad we got that Ed Fong a little bit higher up in the air, because that makes all the difference in the world. So, but tell everybody we said hello at home, and we will definitely be talking to you either tomorrow or the next day. So enjoy the rest of the evening, Novin. 73, see you, brother. All right, that's going to clear us with KF4LFW, and we're going to skip down to KR4JPP. Come on in and tell us what you've been up to today.
10: Hey there, Rodney. Just cleaned up my Father's Day present, Rec-Tec smoker. Got to use it over the weekend and played with some recipes, and also have a new granddaughter. Other than that, everything's copacetic.
5: Well, congratulations on the newcomer. It's always, well, I can't say anything because I'm, none of my kids have gotten to the point where they want to have kids yet, so I can't speak on that behalf. But I know it's exciting to have a new baby around, especially if it's a grandchild that you can spoil and kind of send them back home with their parents. But it sounds pretty good, and sounds like you're getting ready for the summer so you can throw some. Throw some steaks, or maybe even try to throw a brisket on there or something.
10: Yes, sir. 73, return back to net. Thank you, Roger.
5: Roger that. Well, I appreciate you coming in and checking in tonight. So 73, see you, and enjoy the rest of the evening. All right, that's going to clear us with KR4JPP, and we're going to swing down to WA3JJG. Mr. Al, did you sell any new planes today?
11: KR4ZFO in the group, the WA3JJG. No, actually, I started out pretty good this morning, got a few things done, made a few engineering things, and sent a few emails, sent some specs off. And by that time, it was noon. I kind of goofed off for about an hour and went out and fed the cats at 1:15 and came back up here about 2:15. And I got, for some reason, I started watching a YouTube short, quote-unquote short. It turns out it was 2 hours and 34 minutes. And I got hooked into it. And I just, that's what I did this afternoon. I just sat here and watched that, so. Anyway, as far as the grandkids are concerned, I got 3 grandkids. Actually, I got 4. I got 3 down there and 1 up in Delaware. But they're fun to have around, but it cost me 3 cars. I gave each one of the grandkids a car when they graduated from high school, or when they entered senior year of high school before their graduation. And the 1 up in Delaware, I'm going to have to do here in a little bit, but get my son up here to go out and pick out a car, and it's going to cost me money. And not to mention all this. Oh, no, I'm not going to get into it. My grandson, his wife is pregnant, so that'll be a great grandson, I guess. That the only thing that does is a marker that tells me I'm getting too damn old. Other than that, in case anybody's interested, today is the feast day of Saint Vitus. He's a patron saint of those with chorea. I had looked that up. It's a condition is characterized by involuntary rapid motions such as shoulder shrugs, grimacing, and finger flexing. Uncontrolled. It's called chorea. I didn't know that. I had looked that up too. Fortunately, my dictionary is a Webster's dictionary, and it has a little button that you can push it. It actually pronounces it for you, so I don't have to guess. On this day in 1995, the prosecution for O.J. Simpson said, "If it don't fit, you must acquit." And I'm not going to go into the details of all that, but that piece of crap got away with it. Hard to believe. Anyway, on this day in 1896, the Sanrico earthquake, Sanrico, Japan, 8.5 magnitude with the earthquake and tsunami was one of the most destructive seismic events in Japanese history. It originated at 103 miles off the coast, resulting in two tsunamis which destroyed about 9,000 homes and caused 22,000 deaths. Jeez, mother goose. Let's see what else we got here. On this day in 1785, the first known aviation fatalities. Two French balloon aviators, a guy by the name of Jean and a guy by the name of Pierre, became the first known aviation fatalities when the balloon that they were trying to go across the English Channel and it crashed. Okay. Pretty scary here. On this day in 1667, French physician Jean-Baptiste something or other infuses 12 ounces of lamb's blood into a 15-year-old boy. The boy had been suffering from uncontrolled fevers for 2 months, and they tried to bleed him 20 times with leeches to no effect. So this guy's invention it doesn't say how much blood actually it did. Anyway, he got blood from a lamb. They got to show a picture. There's a lamb on a table with a tube or something, and a kid in a chair in severe pain, and this guy's pumping blood into this kid. It's like lamb's blood, and just for your edification, it did cure the boy of his illness. Doesn't say why or how, but it did, so yeah, I'm not going to question it. On this day in 1992, my favorite vice president, Dan Quayle, misspells the word potato in the elementary school spelling bee that he took part in. So there you go. I'm not going to get into it. Anyway, on this day in 1846, a treaty is signed with Great Britain setting the 49th parallel as the northwest boundary, making Idaho, Oregon, and Washington undisputed U.S. territory. That happened in 1846. That's where the line goes across here the way it does. Anyway, on this day in 1836, closer to home, Arkansas becomes the 25th state. Arkansas is named from the Algonquin Indians. It says Akapa is how it's pronounced. They call it Arkansas. There you go. Never mind. Anyway, that's pretty much all I got. I'm done. I'm tired of talking. All these French names and all this kind of crap. I get tongue tied and lose my upper teeth come loose and I get all screwed up. That's pretty much all I got, Rodney. Everything seems to be pretty much under control around here, I guess. Mama and my daughter are doing well. And all the pussycats are doing well. And I am doing as well as be expected for an old fart. This is WA3JJG back to net. 7-3s, everybody. Have a great evening.
4: Roger that, Mr. Al. We appreciate you coming in and checking in tonight. And hopefully you can have a good rest of your evening and tell all the pussycats and Mrs. You know, that we said hello. So enjoy your Monday evening and have a wonderful Tuesday, Martha. Stay very soon, Mr. Al.
11: Be about an hour to say hello to every one of these cats personally.
4: Well, I'll let you tell them hello for me. All right, that's going to clear us with WA3JJG and bring us down to the bottom of the list. 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
4: All right, if the picked up KR4MJF. So come on in and tell us what you've been up to.
12: This is KR4MJF. Had a pretty good day today. I listened to a little bit of radio this morning. Went to the store this afternoon, came home, ate, got ready to check into the net, probably check in on 27 to 8:30, and then probably call it a night, and then hope everyone has a good night and a good day tomorrow, and stay cool tomorrow. 73, KR4MJF, back to net.
4: Roger that. Well, I appreciate you coming in and checking in tonight, so... Today was a lot better today than it was last week. You know, with the heat and humidity. I think we're going to end up getting a reprieve this week and maybe have a little bit cooler temperature. Hopefully that holds true. But we appreciate you coming in and glad you had a good Monday. And hopefully you'll have a good Tuesday tomorrow. So, 73 is to you. All right, let's see if we got anybody else who wants to check in. See anybody else who would like to check in on the South Wake Air C2 Meter Action Net, please call KO4ZFO.
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4: Picked up KR4LXL. Come on in and tell us how your Monday's been.
13: Yeah, good evening, sir, and everybody else on the net. Monday's been pretty good. Kind of hanging out, getting ready to start my orientation for my new job tomorrow. Going to be working for InServe, doing some industrial electrical stuff out there at the... Fujifilm Complex Pharmaceutical Plant out there in Holly Springs. So, but yeah, other than that, hope everybody's having a great evening, and y'all take it easy. This is KR4LXO, back to net.
4: Roger that. Well, congratulations on the new job, and good luck with all the training. You know, anytime you start a new job, there's always a certain amount of training. You just have to make it through, and you kind of learn the road, so to speak. So good luck with that. Don't let it drag you down too much. So we appreciate you coming in and checking in tonight. Hopefully we'll get to hear from you again a little bit later in the week. So enjoy the rest of your evening and have a wonderful Tuesday tomorrow. So 73 Steve. All right, that's going to clear us with KR4LXL. So let me go ahead and take this opportunity to thank our trustee, who is K4ITL. Which is the Danny Hampton Memorial Radio Club. So we appreciate the trustee for allowing the South Wake Amateur Radio Club to use the 145.21 repeater and call it home. Also, the only announcements that we had at the beginning of the net tonight is, don't forget, Summer Field Day is coming up. It is June 27th through the 28th, which is not this coming weekend, but the following weekend. So want to try to get everybody out and participating for Field Day. And we would definitely like to invite you to Peekway, and come on out and let's play radio. That's what Field Day is for. So getting out, playing with radios, and you know, helping you know, amateurs who are just getting in to build their skills and be able to ask any questions they have, or being able to let them play on equipment that you know they might not necessarily have access to, you know, early in their hobby. So. Also, it's an opportunity for us to get out in the public and try to grow the hobby itself. Because, you know, let's face it, you know, if we don't kind of bring in more people, you know, over time we'll just kind of fade away. So definitely we want more and more of the public to come in and keep our hobby alive. So that was the only announcement I had. So I'm gonna go ahead and throw a last call out there before we start shutting the chat down. Anybody else who would like to check in on the South Wake ARC 2-meter rack unit, please call KO4ZFO.

They didn't get any takers. So I appreciate everybody who came in and checked in tonight. Whether you checked in or out or you stuck around and gave us a rag chew, it's always a pleasure to hear from every single one of you. With that, enjoy the rest of your evening tonight. Have a wonderful Tuesday tomorrow, and hopefully we'll catch you in the log a little bit later on in the week. So with that, I'm going to say 73s, and I'm going to turn the repeater back over to normal imagery. This is KO4, ZFO, and I'll be clear.